0: Christine McVie with Fleetwood Mac pal Lindsey Buckingham on guitar from the Christine McVie solo album of 1984. That's The Smile I Live For. 14 years earlier, before she'd even joined Fleetwood Mac or married John McVie, Christine was named Christine Perfect. And from her 1970 solo album, we heard her sing the tune And That's Saying a Lot. Plus Emmylou Harris, the live pair we heard from her Spy Boy album of 1998. I Ain't Living Long Like This was The Rocker by Rodney Crowell, and My Songbird. And we double-covered everyone in this hour, something we'll do again soon. Hope you'll be finding us again for it. I'm Paul Ingalls. Till then, take care of yourself, others, the planet, and keep music in the mix, and you'll get by easier, I promise you. Hopefully with us, sharing our favorites from our list of 10,000 good songs with you, right here, real soon.
1: I'm Maria Hinojosa, this week on Latino USA. Do you remember that housing project in Aurora, Colorado, where the Trump campaign accused members of the Tren de Aragua of taking over it? We break the story down and follow one man's journey who ended up in Secot, asking, was he really a member of the gang? And how would anyone know? That's this week on Latino USA.
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0: Like, yeah. What, you know, like, what is this guy going to tell us about ourselves that we don't already know?
1: I hear you, because it's like, I'm not interested. It's like, I don't really give a about. I mean, I do give a shit. I do give a shit about meeting him. I don't like, I don't know. Do you ever like look in the mirror and like say like think about dad, or like dad, but our biological dad?
0: Yeah, definitely.
1: You ever like, it's like I find myself always looking and being like, I don't even know what our family looks like. I have mom to compare that to. I like, oh, it's like I have mom's face in a lot of ways, but I also wonder what our biological dad looks like.
2: You have tabs open to several potential fathers on Facebook, a series of white men in rimless or squared sunglasses with varied hairlines and gradient pallid shades. Your top contender sports a buzz cut and a pair of gas station sunglasses. He's an amateur photographer who takes pictures of animals at the zoo.
0: I found one picture of a person who kind of looks like he could be related to us, maybe.
1: Yeah, I saw one that maybe did. But I was like, damn, he's pretty ugly. I don't know.
0: Is it the guy with the black hair and the sunglasses on?
1: Yeah, that guy. I was like, is that really mom's type before she started dating really boring dudes?
2: You have not told your mother about any of this, and you're not sure you will. It is very different, you think, to ask questions about your birth father than to meet him.
1: And I'm curious about what his life is at.
0: Yeah.
1: I also hope he's balling. No, I'm just kidding.
2: Suddenly, it's June again, almost exactly 1 year since you arrived to Los Angeles. One night, you will absentmindedly Google your father's name and Los Angeles. The screen will populate with the same buzz cut guy with gas station sunglasses, but now there are two new images. The first is a man standing beside a barber chair. He looks like he was ripped from a Time magazine article from the 50s. Tall, a pencil mustache, slick back hair. There's an interview with him. He owns the barber shop. He grew up in California, moved to Los Angeles in the mid-90s. Before he was a barber, he says,
3: he was a cook.
2: The second image is of him standing in front of the shop. It looks familiar. You will type the address into Google Maps. You ate dinner across the street from the shop 2 nights ago. You will type in your address to measure the distance between you and this barber shop. A short, nearly straight line will appear, and an estimated arrival time from your apartment. 5 minutes.

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3: Hello?
4: You've read that there are several theories about the origins of language.
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5: Got you. 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
4: One theory suggests we learn to communicate by

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3: 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I'm Marty Moscoane. How much embarrassing personal information are you willing to disclose about yourself? Do you keep your mouth shut for fear of feeling foolish? Our guest is Leslie John, and she's got a new book. It's titled Revealing the Underrated Power of Oversharing. Let me just pick up on something we were talking about right before the break about the regrets of things we didn't do. You include at the very end of the book, deathbed regrets. And when you look at the five sort of top regrets, four of them are about things that people did not do in their life that on their deathbed they have regrets about. What does that tell us?
4: I know that was so persuasive.

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